0: Radio Spin.
1: Dougie, you told me he been on some positive shit, yeah, yeah. 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Always been

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4: Self-awareness, pride's a coat and yes, I like to wear it. 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

0: 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Cinkni si o svůj oblíbený song právě teď. Radio Spin.
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1: 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Here comes G-Rap with another one, y'all. We gonna swing this like this.

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1: Damn. 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One morning you waking up in the projects. And the next morning you wake up in a $1.2 million car.